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2: Picture this. It's 95 degrees outside on a sweltering afternoon. 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

Marty, Marty, and tomorrow is Friday. Thank God for that. 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

We've seen some cooler temps, but still a hot day today in the low country. Hey, y'all, it's Party Marty with your Mix 95.9 weather forecast for Kiawah Island and Johns Island. It was partly sunny today, high around 87, felt like 101 with the heat index, 76 overnight, mostly sunny and 90 tomorrow to kick off another low country weekend. Sun and clouds on Saturday with a high of 87. Your next tide's a low tide at 2:34 in the morning. For just a

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hope you've had a great week so far. Hey, it's Party Marty. 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

that. The weekend's right around the corner. I can't wait. I bet you're excited, too. Hey, it's Party Marty. Get ready for an evening of nonstop laughs, y'all, under the stars with the Tennessee Kid. Wake up with the Mix 95.9 Two Girls and a Guy show for your chance to win a pair of tickets to Nate Bargatze's Big Dumb Eyes Goes to College Tour at Credit One Stadium. It's happening on Daniel Island, Saturday, September 26th.

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0: Picture this. It's 95 degrees outside on a sweltering afternoon. Your air conditioner suddenly stopped blowing cold air, and your house is heating up fast. 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Aubrey at Holy City Heating and Air explains how quickly their local team responds when heat waves hit Charleston.
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Thursday night. Hey, it's Party Marty with your Mix 95.9 weather forecast for Monk's Corner in Pineapolis. It was partly sunny, 87 today, 101 with the heat index, 76 overnight, mostly sunny, 90 tomorrow to kick off the weekend. Sun and clouds on Saturday, high around 90. Sunday's looking good, too. Next tide's a low tide at 2:34 in the morning.

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It's Party Marty showing some love and a big old hug to Ariel Jackman of my hometown of Somerville. You're the Mix fan of the day, Ariel. I'm waving to you. 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

Hey, yo, it's Party Marty. Tomorrow is Friday, and they are back. I'm talking about the Mix 95.9 Two Girls and a Guy Show featuring Tanya, Brooke, and Jay.

0: Picture this. It's 95 degrees outside on a sweltering afternoon. Your air conditioner suddenly stopped blowing cold air, and your house is heating up fast. When your home feels like an oven, you can't afford to wait 3 or 4 days for a technician to finally show up. Aubrey at Holy City Heating and Air explains how quickly their local team responds when heat waves hit Charleston.
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Hey, it's Party Marty. 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
1: Picture this. It's 95 degrees outside on a sweltering afternoon. Your air conditioner suddenly stops blowing cold air and your house is heating up fast. 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

0: Picture this. It's 95 degrees outside on a sweltering afternoon. Your air conditioner suddenly stopped blowing cold air, and your house is heating up fast. 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

0: 25 years ago, on 9/11, the world changed in a matter of hours. Amid the unimaginable heartbreak, anger, and tragedy, America saw the very best of humanity emerge. Thousands of first responders ran towards danger and gave their lives trying to save others. In the days that followed, strangers became neighbors. People lined up to give blood. Communities opened their doors. At a moment when fear could have divided us, Americans found ways to stand together. We remember. We will never forget. Mix 95.9.
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3: I mean, how can you not remember it?
4: It was one of the most pivotal events in American history.
5: Remember 9/11. And
6: when I think of 9/11, I think of that spirit after the tragedy had occurred. The outpouring of patriotism, emotion, volunteerism, the desire for service was in the minds of everyone.
7: Wow.
8: 25 years ago.
7: It is so hard to believe that it has been 25 years since September 11th, since that day changed for everyone.
9: Everyone.
7: Right? Like, September 11th was a normal day for the world.
9: Mm-hmm.
7: And now it is something that will live in infamy. You know?
9: It will.
8: It's like with, I think with our parents, or my parents anyhow, like JFK being shot.
7: Yes.
8: Like, you know where you were when you heard about it. For me, I was working at a recording studio in Greensboro, North Carolina.
7: Mm-hmm.
8: Heard something about it, and we didn't even have like a TV in there. It was just a business.
7: Mm-hmm.
8: And we had to like find a TV and run some rabbit ears out the door outside to set up to try to watch the news, and seeing it as it was unfolding was, yeah.
7: For me,
9: it's,
7: I remember,
9: still unbelievable.
7: I was living with my parents. I had graduated high school that May.
9: Mm-hmm. Mm-hmm.
7: And I was going to our junior college, and one of my girlfriends, Adrian, who we had had a little tiff over the summer, right? Mm-hmm. And so we were like best friends in high school and all of that, but I hadn't really talked to her for a while, and she had gone off to school, and I woke up that morning because I lived in California, so my time difference was 3
9: right.
7: hours.
9: Right.
7: And I didn't have class until like 11 that day, and I got a call from her, and I remember seeing her name on my phone.
8: And being like, that.
7: And I
8: weird.
7: Was like, why is she calling me?
9: Right, yeah. We don't really speak.
7: We don't even talk. Like, yeah. We're not even friends anymore. Like, what does she want this wow. early even in the morning?
8: Even your internal monologue at a Valley Girl.
7: And I answered the phone, and she said, are you watching the news? And I was like, what are you talking about? And so I got out of bed and I turned on the TV, and I remember seeing it. And I'm like, wait, what's going on? Like, yeah. Wow, what a tragic accident, mm-hmm. right?
8: Yep.
7: Because it was the first plane. It was what a tragic yeah, like,
8: how
7: accident.
8: Did the, how did a plane do have such an accident like that?
9: Right. Yeah,
8: but it was confusing.
7: And then the day just kept unfolding, and it was...
8: Yeah.
7: Oh, I remember being glued to the TV, unhealthily glued
8: yeah.
7: to
8: oh, yeah.
7: the TV for weeks.
9: Because we were all in disbelief, and the first plane, maybe it was an accident, mm-hmm. you know, yeah. pilot error or whatever.
8: It didn't but even occur to us that it was
9: right,
8: on purpose.
9: We would never, who would ever think that somebody, people could do something like that?
8: Right.
9: Not to anybody, but to one of the superpowers.
7: Right, right. To the United States of America.
9: Exactly. We are the power, right? And I will never forget, I took the day off because it's my oldest daughter's birthday.
7: Yes. Mm.
9: And when it happened, I'm just sitting there

0: and you know, the news breaks in and I'm just like looking and I'm like, there's no way. So go on, and I'm still watching what happened because I want to see why did this happen?
1: Yeah, it did. It felt, gosh, that it's like bringing back so many memories right now.
0: Because
1: it
0: so did. Clear.
1: It felt like, wow, this is crazy, but I'm still going to get ready for the day.
2: Right.
1: It didn't feel like the world was going to stop.
0: Right.
1: Like, it just felt like, okay, wow, this is tragic, but I'm going to keep moving.
2: Yeah, I got appointments. I got things I'm doing.
0: Yeah, we know plane crashes. We know they happen. Yeah. But when the second one, I was like, there's no way. There's no way that this could, you know, be pilot error. Something has had to happen.
1: Mm-hmm.
0: And it's, I remember I was like, okay, now when they finally said what they said, I needed to go get my other three kids.
1: Yeah.
0: They were in daycare. Mm. Then because my sister works, she was working in DC at the time, I couldn't, the phone lines were dead.
1: Oh my goodness.
0: I couldn't get through to anyone in my family. I knew my uncle worked for Mass Transit. He was a conductor for the train. He was stuck underneath the World Trade Center.
2: Oh, wow.
0: When I could cry now.
1: Mm-hmm.
0: And 25 years later, it's so vivid.
1: Yeah.
0: That so many people lost their lives. It's sad. Go. Tell a joke.
1: Why did the chicken cross the road?
2: Everybody take a moment today to remember, to honor, to think of the people that lost their lives.
1: Yes.
2: And to think of the way that we came together.
1: The resilience after. Yeah. I really, especially, and you know what? Maybe I wish that lesson still stuck with us, right?
0: Yes.
1: The way that America came together after 9/11, it was such a beautiful thing.
0: Mm-hmm.
1: We all wanted to be...
2: to help each other.
1: To rise up and help each other. Absolutely.
2: Didn't care what anybody's opinion was about politics or whatever else. It was, if you need help, I'm here to help.
0: Everything else was insignificant.
1: Absolutely. So just today, hug somebody, tell them you love them, and God bless America.
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Charleston's hit music. It's those morning vibes. And coffee. 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
1: Today is going to be a heavy day because it is 9/11 and the 25th anniversary of it. And we recognize that, and but we don't want to dwell on it, you know? So I feel like right now is a good time to hear some good news. 843-375-0959. We want to know what is great in your life right now. It can be big celebrations. It can be small celebrations. Maybe your kid is potty trained, or
2: that's a big celebration.
3: That's right. Not having to buy diapers no more. What?
1: Right? Maybe you got a BOGO at the grocery store yesterday.
2: Okay.
1: I mean, we want to hear it all. So 843-375-0959. Jay, what is your good news today?
2: I actually got a text message. Let's see. When did this come in? This came in at 1144 last night from Tristan.
1: Oh, okay. He's allowed to text that late.
2: Yeah. Right. Yeah. Because for him, that was 1244 this afternoon, which
3: That's
2: is
3: so
2: still
3: crazy.
2: Confusing.
3: Yeah.
1: Okay.
2: 13 hours in the future. But he, so he went to Japan. He's been in Japan for like a month.
3: It's been a month already.
2: Close, something like that. I don't know the exact numbers, but he had been there. You know, he's liking his job there in the Air Force, but he'd been in temporary housing. And he told us last week or so that he had finally found out where he was going to be living. And I don't totally understand this because we've only been talking via text message, but he's not going to be in the regular, barracks.
1: Right.
2: He's going to be in what they call the tower, which is essentially a 9-story apartment building.
3: Like a penthouse suite?
2: Well, he's put in there with two other guys. He's going to have two roommates.
1: Okay.
2: Which he's only ever lived in our house his entire life.
3: And had his own room.
2: Right. In our house. But so he's gonna have his own room in the tower in the apartment.
1: Right.
2: But he texted last night and says he got super lucky with his room. He actually has his own balcony and his own bathroom in the tower. And I still don't understand because supposedly it's on base, but he gets money to pay for living there and he gets paid more money than it costs to actually live there.
1: I love that. The BAH is better.
2: Exactly.
3: Is it too late for me to enlist?
1: Right.
2: It is.

0: as it is, as a matter of fact.
1: You didn't have to say it like that.
0: But it's not just that I'm like...
1: Jay.
0: It's too late for me. It's definitely too late for you, Tanya. It's not just that, you know, I'm happy for him that he's got a good setup, but it's like even more reason for him not to want to move back into my house.
1: So that's what you're
0: grateful really good
1: for.
0: News for me is yeah, what I'm saying.
1: I got you. Yeah. So I got funny. You.
2: Tanya,
1: good news. I think tomorrow I am going to finally pick my car. The Ford Bronco was out.
2: Okay.
0: Yeah, I didn't think that would be you.
1: I looked at it and you guys were saying if it's one of those ones that you could take the top off, it's going to be noisy.
2: Yeah.
1: And I'm driving a rental car right now, which is an SUV, and I've decided why I don't like SUVs. And it's a small thing. The car is very nice.
2: Okay.
1: I don't like the fact that the hood part is so wide that I can't see the park. I can't see the lines. I can't see over. In my car, I can see in front of me. Yeah,
0: you want a tapered hood?
1: Yes.
0: Oh, okay, because you said something the other day about not being able to see over the hood, and I'm like, I feel like an SUV's got a shorter hood than a lot of sedans.
1: Right.
0: But you want the curved corners
1: correct.
0: Where you can see.
1: It's just too boxy and too square for me, so that is definitely out. I'm going back to the Mercedes, so hopefully I'll put a bow on her tomorrow and get her. I'm really excited about that.
2: That's new.
1: I am.
2: I can't wait to see
1: Thank
2: it.
1: Thank you.
2: For me, and I might cry, and that's okay.
0: Oh, boy. Again, we've already had crying this morning.
2: I know.
0: The whole point of this was to not have crying.
1: I know, but this is happy.
0: Yeah.
2: It is so good. I have talked about how my dad was diagnosed with prostate cancer.
1: Yeah. Mm-hmm.
2: And to the point where he has to have treatment, all the things. And so he's been doing radiation for 4 weeks, 20 treatments.
1: Mm-hmm.
2: So literally every day he's been going from North Mount Pleasant to West Ashley to get his treatment.
1: Mm-hmm.
2: And he rang the bell yesterday.
0: Oh, that is so good.
2: And we are a family that's, we're just the worst and the best. No, because we're a family that, like, even when I got my wedding dress and they're like, did you say yes to the dress?
1: Right,
2: and I was
1: right.
2: like, this is so stupid. Like,
1: right.
2: yeah, I got my dress.
0: You do
2: I like
0: all the
2: it.
0: Cheesy
2: it's
0: things.
2: Fine, right? Like, I do cheesy things, but for whatever reason, those sort of things are like, cringe to me.
0: Mm-hmm.
2: And
0: sincerity and love.
1: Yeah.
2: Shut up.
0: Gross.
2: even my dad was like, prior to it was like, yeah, we love people ringing the bell. That's great. It's celebrating. And like he said yesterday, when you have cancer, oh, I just hate even saying that word about him. But when you have cancer and then you get done with the treatments and you're told that pretty much you're going to be okay. He's got to follow up in 3 months.
1: Right.
2: But they were like, this should be
0: looks good.
2: It,
0: yeah.
2: Right. He goes, when you ring that bell, it is something like you'll never experience
1: it in
2: your life.
1: It brings new life in you.
2: It does. Mm-hmm. It really does. And so I just am so proud of him, and I have such respect for him, how he has handled this whole situation. And so we are celebrating him this afternoon, and y'all don't tell him. He's not listening right now.
1: Okay.
2: They sleep. And I know for sure they're going to sleep in late today.
1: Yeah, because they've been busy, yeah.
2: But we're having a little party for him. He knows that. But I called my brother yesterday who lives in Virginia. And I said, Chris, are you coming? Like, are you making a surprise trip? And he goes, I didn't even know that we were doing it. And I was like, well, it's not like it is a huge deal, but it's just pizza, wings. Like, we're just going to the house and going to celebrate because he hasn't been able to eat certain foods.
1: Right.
2: He hasn't had a soda in 4 weeks because of all of the things that you can't do while you're doing it. Right. And he goes, I'm going to come in town.
1: Chris is coming.
2: We are literally, when I walk in the door tomorrow,
0: or
2: not tomorrow, today.
1: Oh, sorry.
2: When I walk in the door, he's going to be behind me holding all the balloons and like have the balloons covering his face, him and his wife. And my dad's going to lose it.
1: Like, I know he is.
2: He is going to lose it.
1: I know he
2: is. All of his kids are going to be there to celebrate with him. The neighbors, the friends that he's met during treatment. Like, it is just a glorious, glorious day.
0: 843-375-0959. 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
5: Accident, Latson and Palmetto Commerce Parkway in front of the Sphinx. We've also got a wreck at Dorchester Road at the I-26 westbound off-ramp and a breakdown on the Ravenel headed northbound. You can be our eyes and ears on the roadway. Call us 972-1150.

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2: Good morning. What's your name and where are you calling from?
3: Jeremiah Mount Pleasant. Hey, cousin.
2: Hey, cousin. Do you have some good news?
3: I have some great news.
2: What?
3: Some great news.
2: What?
4: Hey, this.
3: My son is going to be a lineman. He just got accepted in the lineman school.
4: Oh.
3: And that is a reason to celebrate right there.
2: Oh, my God. All yes, right. It is. How old is he?
3: He's 17. He'll be going next year right after he graduates, right after he turns 18.
2: Oh, my God. You have got to be the proudest parent right now.
3: You have no idea. I get to make the power for the people, and he gets to bring it to the house.
2: Hello. Hey, bring it home.
4: Are we saying where he's going to be a lineman at? I don't know how this works. I don't sports.
3: I don't sports. No, we're not quite sure. He's going to Southeastern Lineman Technical College.
4: Oh, so okay.
3: It's a 15-week program. And
2: wait,
3: then after that,
2: Jeremiah.
4: You know what? Yeah, you see what happened.
2: Jay thought you meant football.
4: Yeah, I was like, how do you not know where he's going to play? I don't understand.
3: I was wondering when you said they had a school.
4: I was like, they have school for just that one position on the football team? I told you, I don't.

0: sports. I don't know how any of it works.
1: I don't normally call men cute, but Jay, I don't normally call men cute, but that was really cute and innocent.
0: It was sincere. I honestly was confused.
1: Well,
2: that was
1: much
2: great.
1: Better.
2: That was great.
1: Yeah, well, congratulations to your son and you as a proud papa.
2: I will let him know that y'all said that.
1: All right, have a good one.
2: You too. Bye.
1: Bye-bye. Oh, my God. I really care.
0: We're all entitled to one, right?
1: Yeah, that's mine. And you went into it innocently.
0: I was trying to be excited for him because he said lineman. I was like,
1: yay. You lost me. I don't watch any sports teams.
0: Defense, I think. So, yay, great. And then I was so confused.
1: And then he was saying school.
0: And I'm like,
1: yes. They got school? Football school?
0: I was like, you mean like at
1: college.
0: USC? Like, I don't know, at Clemson? Where are we talking?
3: Oh, Jay, you're so pretty.
1: Oh, my God. You are so pretty. Adorable.
3: And shout out to, that's my cousin Jeremiah. And Brady, his son, has always been super technical and good with his hands.
1: Yeah.
3: Like, he can work on cars. We went up to, they live in Columbia, but Jeremiah's here for work a lot.
1: Right.
3: But we went up to Columbia, I don't know, maybe 6 or 7 years ago, and he was maybe 13, 12, something like that, and changed Jim's oil.
1: What?
3: Like, oh, yeah. Like, he has always
0: been. Well, 6 or 7 years ago, he would have been 10 or 11 years old.
3: Well, then that, yeah. But he's I'm obviously not a mathematician, just like you are not a sportsman.
0: Yep. That's fair. That's fair. I cannot throw any judgment.
3: But he's always been very technical, always very, like, into those things.
1: Oh, he's going to, then that's the job for him.
3: Oh, we're so proud of him. Like, so, so proud of him.
0: Yeah, that's a super, super.
1: It's not football.
0: Ball.
1: He's not going
3: He's not
1: to play
3: going
1: football,
3: football.
0: No.
1: Jack.
0: Honestly, I'm much more proud and much more interested once I understand what's actually happening.
3: We got a text message.
0: Oh, is there a kid going to quarterback school?
3: Wide receiver school.
0: Oh, nice.
3: There are so many schools out there. Kicker school, Jay.
1: Yeah. Like, for the scoreboard, there's a college.
3: Yes.
0: Yeah.
3: Lindsay texted and said, Daddy ringing the bell made me cry tears of joy.
1: Aww.
3: Thank you, Lindsay. My good news today was that my dad yesterday finished his radiation treatment and got to ring the bell.
0: Yeah.
3: And if you want to see the video, I posted it on Mix95.9's Facebook page. He and my mom, I mean, the smiles on their faces are just the greatest things in the entire world. And then Lacey, she said she is celebrating being pregnant with her miracle baby after thinking for years that she would never have any more kids.
1: Lovely. Wow. That's
3: way
1: wonderful.
3: To go, Lacey.
1: Absolutely.
3: We're so excited for you.
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1: Daryl's Tires and Brakes, 843 Traffic.
2: Accident, Latson and Palmetto Commerce Parkway in front of the Sphinx. We've also got a wreck at Dorchester Road at the I-26 westbound off-ramp and a breakdown on the Ravenel headed northbound. You can be our eyes and ears on the roadway. Call us, 972-1150.
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9: Picture this. It's 95 degrees outside on a sweltering afternoon. 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

0: morning. What's your name and where you calling from?
1: James Lester. I'm calling from Johns Island.
0: Well, hello, James Lester of Johns Island. You're caller number 9.
2: James, you just won a pair of tickets to see Collective Soul along with special guest Alan Price and the Modern Day. That's happening at the Refinery tonight.
1: Awesome, and that's perfect because tomorrow is my birthday, so happy birthday to me.
0: 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What do you like best about Mix 95.9?
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0: Plus.
1: That doesn't happen until November.
2: Right.
3: But it's going to sneak up on you.
1: One of the coolest events ever. You go to the South Carolina Aquarium downtown at night and they light it all up and it is just, oh, such a magical experience.
2: I bet.
1: Well, tickets are on sale now and you can actually get some early bird pricing. Love that. This is through October 31st. You can receive 15% off automatically and aquarium members always receive 20% off. So that is great as well. But again, this is one of those holiday experiences you do not want to miss. You'll be very sad when it sells out. So make sure you get those tickets.
3: Mm. And I feel like there's something about between September to the end of the year.
2: It feels like Christmas.
3: It just keeps getting faster and faster and faster. Like, you're like, oh, okay, the kids are back. And it's Halloween. Yeah. It's Thanksgiving. And it's Christmas. Yes. And it's New Year's. It's like, what just happened?
1: It does. It speeds up so quickly.
4: Because the elves make it happen. Y'all don't know the story.
3: Oh, is that right?
4: Yeah.
3: I didn't know they changed time.
1: Yeah, they do.
4: Everything speeds up.
3: The time lords. Mm-hmm. I had no idea.
1: Second thing I am loving today, we had some special guests in town this past week.
2: Mm-hmm.
1: Our corporate people came in.
3: Mm-hmm.
1: And so, of course, we pulled out all the stops and made sure that they got the full Charleston experience.
2: Oh, absolutely.
1: And one of those was having breakfast from Paige's.
3: Yeah.
1: As I am sitting here smelling.
3: And when we say we pulled out all the stops, we did nothing.
2: Yeah, we didn't. No. I suggested Paige's because
3: you were more involved than either of us.
2: Yeah. I suggested it. She and they were like, let's do that. I was like, if you want Charleston,
1: this is the way to do it. And so they got biscuits and gravy, the grits, the eggs, the chicken, all of the goodness. And I got some this morning. I forgot how good Paige's is. And I mean, listen, you're going to be full. You're going to want to lay on the couch immediately after because it is a filling, delicious, amazing, not good. What do we say? It's not goal-oriented food.
3: Well, it can be.
1: Not what I got.
3: I had the scrambled eggs and the potatoes.
2: Those potatoes.
3: The potatoes are a little high in salt and a little bit of oil in them.
2: But
3: scrambled eggs, that's pure protein right there.
1: What do you think about the biscuits and the sausage gravy?
3: Those are not foods that help us meet our goals.
1: No, they aren't.
3: No.
2: But he didn't say. They're bad for you. They won't help you meet your goal.
1: It met my goal today.
2: Yeah.
1: Hunger. In my belly, okay?
2: And I want to also thank, you know, she always waits on us when we go, Angela Smith. She's probably hands down the best wait staff I've ever come encounter with. To the point where my sisters, when they come, we got to go see Angie. They know her by name.
1: The best. And then the third thing I'm loving today is a reality show.
2: Again.
1: On Bravo, of course, y'all. Yesterday when I was catching up.
2: What island we on this time?
1: We are not on an island.
3: Which city's housewives are we involved?
1: It's not a housewife, but it is a
3: housewives
1: city.
3: On an
2: nepotism.
3: Island?
2: Nepotism. What is
1: nepotism,
2: it?
1: Nepotism, baby. All the way. Next Gen NYC.
2: You watched that?
1: Girl. I watched the first season.
2: Uh-huh.
1: It was all right for me, dog.
3: I've never even heard of this one.
1: So this Next Gen NYC is a bunch of early 20-somethings living in New York City.
2: And most of their parents are reality TV stars.
3: So really, they're a bunch of early 20-nothings, not early 20-somethings.
4: You know, everybody's somebody, Jay.
3: Mm.
1: And they have more money
3: than we all do. I've met a lot of nobodies. I don't know.
1: And their lives are way more exciting than ours. But they are like Kim Zolciak from Housewives.
2: Oh, I love her daughter.
1: Yeah. Oh, Ariana is one of my favorite. Ariana.
3: Yeah. One of your favorites. You can't remember her name.
1: No.
2: That was Ariana because there's an Adriana too. That's Teresa Giudice's whatever.
1: Gia is on there as well. And then you've got Riley Burris, who is Candy Burris'
2: daughter.
1: Candy's
2: daughter. Now, her and Ariana, they're best friends,
1: They are. They're besties.
2: Okay.
1: Then you've got Brooks Marks, who is Meredith Marks from Salt Lake City.
2: I love him.
1: I do too, and I'm totally buying his loungewear collection. Like, I am obsessed with him.
2: He is a lot to take in.
3: I don't know any of
2: these
3: children or any of their parents.
2: It's sad that we know their children too.
1: We do. Yeah. We've seen them
2: grow. But they grew up on the show.
1: They grew up on TV, and now they've got their own show. And at first, I was like, okay, this is background show. Season one is background.
2: Right.
1: Season two is a little spicier. We're getting there. We've got new characters that have come in that aren't necessarily parents or daughters of, although Ava Dash.
3: And a little friction.
1: Damon Dash's
2: daughter
1: Rachel
2: on there?
1: Roy. Yes.
2: What?
1: Ava is on there. By the way, Rachel Roy is Becky with the good hair who cheated with JC on Beyonce when that whole thing came out.

0: Yeah.
1: Becky, okay. Do you know about that?
2: I know that much. Okay. I don't know who the person is.
0: And Damon Dash and Jay-Z used to own Rockefeller.
1: Yes.
2: Oh.
0: Together.
1: So they were best.
0: But this was Damon Dash's girl who supposedly Jay-Z.
1: So much trouble in the show.
2: So, yeah. I'm so uninterested. I couldn't.
1: So the show, though, yesterday was the last episode, the finale before the reunion. And I'm telling you, I was sitting there and there's a moment with Charlie, that's all I'm going to say, that I was like, oh my God, oh my God, oh no, yes.
0: You're making me want to go watch.
1: You got to watch. You got to watch. It's so good. If you love reality TV, even though I am of a certain age and I didn't think I could get into 20-year-olds in New York, I loved every second of it.
0: Really?
1: Loved it. I cannot wait for this reunion. Okay. I mean, it's... Okay, I'm going to stop.
2: You know,
1: talking.
2: There are shows with actual actors who put in effort and
0: yeah, Jay,
2: work
0: we know that you star in some of them. Yeah.
1: Yeah, I know.
0: We know.
1: Like, bored. That's so 2000 and late. Okay. But if you want to link up to the three things I'm loving, head to mix959.com.

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4: Picture this. It's 95 degrees outside on a sweltering afternoon. 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
1: I don't do, typically, I haven't done rideshare things a lot where I take a ride. I've driven Uber.
2: Right. Mm-hmm.
1: And still to this day, I have driven by far more Uber rides than I've ever actually ridden.
2: Really?
1: By a long shot. Like, I had done it, I think, once before our trip to Hawaii.
2: Ubered?
1: Yes.
2: Oh, my gosh.
1: I don't ever.
3: Well, I mean, I get it.
1: If we go out, I just drink responsibly or don't drink at all. And, yeah, it's just...
3: I don't know that life, so I Uber a lot.
1: Right. Brenna doesn't know that life. She has me for an Uber.
2: Right. What a life.
1: When we were in Hawaii, there was, you know, we rented a car at different ports. So that meant that we had to get rides to the airport to go pick up the cars
2: right.
1: And then back after we dropped them off. So we took a bunch of Uber rides. And we had a bunch of really great Uber drivers, and they were all talkative, and we would ask them questions. Mm-hmm. You know, any recommendations? This is our plan. Does it sound good? Does it not sound good? Things like that. We had some great, we had Vladimir from Russia.
2: Not I love Vlad. That.
1: We had Brody from California.
2: All
1: he was
2: right.
1: a cool surfer dude. He was probably our favorite. We had Veltran. She was pretty awesome.
2: That was a woman.
1: Yeah.
2: Man,
1: we had Petronella. But y'all, if you go to Hawaii and you go to Big Island and you're in Hilo and you go to order, and I apologize to everybody else with this name, but just to be safe, if you go to order an Uber and it comes up and it says John is on his way.
3: Decline.
1: Just decline.
3: What? Really?
1: Just decline.
2: John is not a good one.
1: John, so, you know, we got used to all these different characters. And part of the reason why I went with Uber, Abe, they had shuttles a lot of times to the port, but there would be 70 people waiting there. And then you're all going to get to the rental counter at the same time.
3: Mm-hmm.
1: So I was like, I'll pay $17 and get an Uber and get there ahead of these people.
2: Absolutely.
1: But also, I read, because I did so much research for almost a year, about issues with actual taxi drivers. Because you don't know how far it is. You don't really know where you're going. And what should be a 10-minute trip is sometimes a 40-minute trip.
3: Because they take you around.
1: Yeah, exactly. Where with Uber, like you can see on the app, this is where your driver is going to go. This better be where he goes.
2: Right. Mm-hmm.

0: So we went that route. But the Uber driver is just anybody. Anybody basically can be an Uber driver. If you got a car and a license, that's about all it really takes.
1: Yes.
0: So we get in, the car pulls up, it's John, and we get in, and John looks like he was probably at Woodstock.
1: Okay.
0: And I'm cool with that. I'm like, hey, all right, John's, you know, he's got the long kind of shaggy gray hair.
1: I love it.
0: He's just a real chill vibe kind of thing.
1: Right.
0: And it was a little odd when we got into his car because he had, I forget what, it was like a midsize SUV, but he had pipe cleaner art, I guess.
1: Okay.
0: Hanging everywhere. Okay. It like hang from the sunroof, like it was bouncing against my forehead. And Brennan was like, oh, you got a lot of art happening here. And he's like, yeah. And if you want to make more, and he points to the C pockets where you're in the back, it's made by Riders. And I'm like,
1: oh, that's kind of cute.
2: Okay.
1: I like it.
0: So that's cool. And he's like, and down there are snacks and whatever. I'm like, okay, cool. And so we're driving along, and I'm like, this is weird, whatever. And Brenna's making it. And still, like, literally, like, I have no place to go. This
1: you get a concussion.
0: Just smacking me in the head. I'm like, I'm not terribly enjoying this, but whatever. We're in Hawaii. It's a nice day.
1: Uh-huh.
0: And we're talking to him, and Brenna or I mentioned that we're from Charleston. And by the way, while we're driving, this guy, he looks like, you know, in a cartoon when there's a cartoon cat that's driving, and the wheel goes jerk, jerk, jerk.
1: Yes.
0: Jerk. That's how he's driving.
1: Oh, okay.
0: Like he's like going to the left side, to the right side, to the left side, to the right side of the lane. We are catching all of the lane. He is getting every bit of his taxpayer money on those roads. And I'm like, oh, this guy is a little herky jerky here. And
1: right.
0: Brenna's behind him. She's not terribly noticing, and she's making her pipe cleaner art. We're talking about, he comes up that we live in Charleston. He goes, oh, my high school girlfriend lives in Charleston. I'm like, your high school girlfriend? I'm like, bud, that was... it was probably before I was born.
1: Right. Yeah. But that's
0: I'm
1: not
0: like,
1: right.
0: Sure. Okay. Whatever.
1: Great. Love that.
0: And he says, her name is such and such.
3: Okay.
1: Okay.
0: We're like, all right.
1: Love
0: Do
1: that.
0: You know her?
1: Nope. Sorry, I don't think so. Would I?
0: She's on the school board. I'm uh-oh. Like, okay.
1: Which school?
0: Which school
1: district?
0: Board?
1: And also, and I guess still no idea. Yeah. Right.
0: I was like, A, probably not. But B, like, that doesn't narrow it down. But then I guess this is on me. Because I said, which school board?
1: Yeah.
0: And he said, let me look up her address. So he's already herky-jerky driving, and now he's scrolling in his phone and his contacts.
1: Stop it.
0: Not what town. He said, let me look up her address. I'm like, are we supposed to go visit this woman?
1: Go meet her when we get
0: what
1: back.
0: What is it that you want? I'm looking over at Brenna like, are you paying? And she's just,
1: I'm making
0: a butterfly. And I'm like, we're about to die because this man is trying to find out if we know his high school girlfriend from 50 years ago.
1: And she's on the school
0: And you're
1: board.
0: Just making, you're over there making a butterfly.
1: What's that noise Brooke makes? Deedle-deedle-deedle.
0: Yeah, she's... Yeah, and and he's still, now he's one hand jerking, and I'm like, yeah, I forgot. Uber drivers can literally be just about anywhere. You don't know what you're going to get.
1: Oh my gosh. Well, you saying this story reminded me of an Uber that I got last weekend. And when I tell you, I think there is something about that generation that drives Uber that wants to share their stories, share their
0: yes.
1: life. I had a very interesting one. It might go down as one of my favorite rides. I'm going to tell you about it next.
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6: On the scene of a wreck at Yeoman's Hall and Remount. Also an accident, Palmetto Commerce Parkway, not too far from Patriot Boulevard. And still reporting this wreck, Dorchester Road at the I-26 westbound off-ramp. 972-11.

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1: Jay, you were talking about your very interesting Uber driver with his pipe cleaner art while you were in Hawaii.
2: Which, by the way, Brenna loved.
1: Yes. She thought John was amazing. 5 stars.
3: She got to make a butterfly.
1: Well, I had a very interesting Uber ride the other day. It was me, Jim, and my friend Emily, who was in town a week ago, and we were going to brunch at Seoul, right? So the car comes around. The guy, when he shows up, was it a peace sign or like a hang 10 sort of? Like, it was like, yeah.
3: He gave you the shotgun?
1: It was a very, if I had to guess, he was in his late 60s, early 70s.
3: Okay.
1: But very, like you said, John looked like he probably went to Woodstock.
3: Yeah.
1: So did our driver.
3: Okay.
1: Right?
3: Like, very like laid back, chill dude. What's up?
1: Probably a deadhead, like loves Grateful Dead, all of that stuff, right? So he pulls up, we get in the car, and he's like, Where y'all going today? And we said, oh, we're going to Seoul for brunch. And he's like, oh, okay, that sounds great. And he wanted to talk. And I'm all about it, right? Like, I love people. So meeting new people
3: and
1: is
3: I feel
1: exciting.
3: Especially if you get in an Uber and it's an older person, you're like, oh, they got nobody to hang out with all day.
1: Correct.
3: This is, they do this not necessarily for money. They do it to hang out with people.
1: Absolutely.
3: Which is great.
1: Right. Exactly. So we start chit-chatting. He's like, oh, you're going to brunch. And is there going to be live music there? And Jim goes, no, you know, we don't really love live music at brunch at certain locations.
2: Right.
1: Because sometimes, if I'm going to brunch, I want to be able to talk to my friends.
3: Yeah, brunch is a chit-chat time.
2: Yeah, absolutely.
1: So I don't like it when the person is playing and they're playing like it's their concert that I came to see.
3: Right.
1: No, I love it when it's in the background and the volume is turned down and it's chill and like you, and occasionally I'll stop and either sing along or clap or like, oh my God, that's so good.
2: Right.
1: But the focus is not on the music because that's not why I went to said location. And that was part of the reason we chose Seoul because we didn't want music. And Jim was like, yeah, you know, we go to this one place, but it's always so loud. Like the food is good, but the person that plays, it's always very loud. And he goes, oh, you don't like loud? And Jim was like, no. And he goes, oh, I was going to play you something. Now, he looked at me. He's like, do you want me to play it? I said, yeah, play. What is it? And he goes, this band, the Cherry People. Can you play
3: the
1: a little?
3: Cherry People?
1: Yeah.
3: Cherry. Okay.
4: Very happy.
1: Right? And while he's playing this song, he starts singing along. Now, he's like got a gruff voice, kind of like mine, right?
2: Right.
1: He's like, ooh.
3: And I used to be such a lonely guy.
1: And he is singing at the top of his lungs.
2: Oh, okay. Boy.
3: He is feeling the Cherry People.
1: And then he goes and he pulls the, what's that thing called to block the sun where the mirror?
2: Sun visor?
1: The visor? Shut up.
2: We both said it at the same time.
3: What's
2: the
3: that
2: visor?
3: Circle-y thing that makes it so the car turns?
2: Oh, the wheel, steering wheel?
1: I hate you both.
2: You think you sit down to driving it with the seat?
1: He pulls down the visor and he pulls out a, remember when we had CDs?
2: Yes.
1: And the insert of the CD that had like the lyrics in it and the pictures
3: and all
1: of that, right?
3: Yeah, the book.
1: Yes. So he pulls that out and he hands it back to me. He's like, I'm not handing it to that guy because he doesn't like loud music.
3: Oh, you like sing along. Yeah. Here's the lyrics. He gave you the lyric sheet.
1: Uh-huh. He hands it to me and he goes, you see this?

0: Yeah, he goes, that one in the middle is me.
1: This was his band?
0: He's in the cherry people.
2: He's the cherry person?
0: Yes, him and his brother. And he starts telling the story about, like, to the point where, you know how you said your driver was going left and right and all over the road?
2: Herkin-jerkin?
0: He wasn't. He was a very good driver and all of that. But he was so excited, he missed the turn. It was fine because, you know, we know our way around and where to go. But his normal turn that he was supposed to take, he's like, oh, looks like I'm going to have to reroute. And keeps going. And I was like, oh, wow, you were in the band. I was like, is this... Like the Cherry People, was it signed to a label? Was it? Mm-hmm. But he goes, 1968, we hit number 45 on the Billboard Hot 100.
1: That's a big deal.
2: That is
1: a
2: higher than deal. I've ever been.
1: Hello? Yep. No. They never even thought of putting me on that list. Nope.
0: Right. Like that actually is something. Like if you look at charts, that is something to
1: absolutely
0: be extremely proud of.
1: Yeah.
0: And he's like, yeah, we did this, that, whatever. And he turns it back up and
2: I had Dick Clark on speed dial. Me and Dick Clark had steaks at Morton's.
0: For real. He totally did. He was like, I forget who he said, but he's like, you remember the band, blah, blah, blah, blah. And I'm like, He's like, me and Billy Bobby used to.
2: Oh, not Billy Bobby.
1: Me and the Temptations used to go out and have drinks.
2: Yeah.
0: It was amazing, right? Like, he was so great.
1: We did backup for the Stones.
0: Right? He did. I know Mick Jagger.
2: Like, you ever heard that song? You hear that. Ooh, that's me.
0: I did the ooh, nah. But he was so good. And it was so fun. And honestly, I've added the Cherry People to my playlist now. Like a few just to spike it in there a little bit. But I could not stop laughing and just giggling. And you could tell how proud he was.
2: Yeah.
0: And honestly, like you had said earlier, there's a certain generation of people. I don't know if he does it because of the money or, if it's just because he wants to run around and share the news of the Cherry People.
1: Right. Yeah.
0: And introduce some new fans.
2: It's his marketing ploy.
0: Right. Yes. Either way, it works. Here I am talking about him on the radio. And it was such an absolute pleasure to ride in his car and hear him
3: God. 25 years ago, America woke up to an ordinary Tuesday, and by the end of September 11th, 2001, nearly 3,000 lives had been lost. Mothers and fathers, sons and daughters, friends, family, colleagues, neighbors, heroes. At the 9/11 Memorial, the names of those who were lost are etched in bronze, a permanent reminder that every number represented a person that was loved and is still missed. 25 years later, we remember, we honor, we will never forget. Mix 95.9.

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0: hit an honorable mention, but they said it is not by far the best.
1: Agree.
0: And then I said, well, I need to have a conversation. Jay and I need to have a conversation.
1: I didn't know there were nine different, like, unless you're involved in store brands, I didn't, or the different versions of
0: nine bacon bits
1: or whatever, but
0: nine chefs.
1: But there, but okay. So there wasn't that many different mac and cheeses that they were choosing from,
0: right? Like, okay. I mean, you have like my favorite, because I don't like the powdered stuff. Is why I don't same. Like it. Powder. I like the Velveeta because
1: Velveeta's shells and cheese specifically.
0: Oh, do you ever do it with the broccoli?
1: Yeah, I like the broccoli, the bacon bits ones.
0: I never had that.

0: get elbows.
1: But I just, I don't like the way it, like, once it gets cold, it's just like, it really isn't cheesy anymore. Like, it doesn't even taste cheesy to me, for one. But you love it.
2: I do.
1: So if you love it, I love it for you.
2: Okay, but tell me what the best ones were.
1: Annie's.
2: I've heard it's
1: top the list.
0: That's I've never tried the organic one. I've never had it either, because that's like twice the price for still mac and cheese.
2: To me, it's not even about the price. It's about, like, why would I, if I want macaroni and cheese out of a box, why do I care if it's organic?
1: You don't have to have such an attitude about Annie's.
2: No, because I want, like, if you're not like eating a dirty hot dog,
1: right? Yeah. Facts.
2: Like, I'm not here to get a health nutrition.
0: Yeah,
2: whatever. I'm
0: like, I want to supersize my Big Mac meal, but make it a diet.
2: Give me a diet.
1: Those were, that was just the article. I was just like, okay, if do I break this to Brooke? Because, like, she's a huge fan.
2: Okay, so Annie's number one, then what?
1: And then they gave yours Kraft, because the article, the headline said,
2: respect.
1: Kraft, nine chefs try the box mac and cheese.
2: Okay.
1: Here's number one. And then it said it's not Kraft.
2: Okay.
1: So they went back to Kraft and gave it an honorable mention. But there's like, you know what? Annie's is way better. And I was just like, Brooke is going to be very, she's either going to fight somebody or she's going to buy up the stock.
0: You know, the difference for me between the Velveeta and the Kraft is when I go to make the Velveeta, everything I need is in the box.
1: Facts.
0: When I go to make the Kraft, I'm like, I don't have any butter. I don't have enough milk. Then I'm like, it ain't going to be right.
1: It's just
0: that powder isn't going to dissolve. Velveeta, everything I need's in the box.
2: But that's also why I do, like, again, I prefer deluxe, because Kraft mac and cheese deluxe is like Velveeta. It comes with squeeze cheese.
1: Oh, okay, you do it like that? I didn't know that.
2: Oh, yeah. No, I get both. But my favorite is powdered cheese.
1: Really?
2: But again, that is, I don't ever have milk, so it gets a little difficult. I'll always have it, like, in my pantry, but I'll always have deluxe there, too, if I just need a quick fix.
1: Now, do you zhuzh it up?
0: Adding broccoli and stuff?
2: Sometimes broccoli, but my main go-to, and if you work in a restaurant, and I've been to your restaurant before and ordered mac and cheese, you know this is what I get. I add diced tomatoes and green onions.
0: Oh. Really?
2: It's my favorite. Yeah, just a little bit on top, not a whole lot. Just
0: Brenna hates both of those vehemently, so I don't get to eat those.
1: It's very Southwestern sounding, though.
2: It's just delicious. It just adds a little crunch and a little kick and a little.
1: Well, they said you need to use Annie's instead.

0: Gerald's Tires and Brakes, 843 Traffic.
1: Still working on an accident from earlier this morning. Dorchester Road at the I-26 westbound off-ramp. A new wreck, James Island, Folly Road at the Wapoo Cut Bridge. And we've got a breakdown, I-26 eastbound at mile marker 199. Call us, let us know what you see, 972-1150.
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1: Uh-oh.
2: Here we go.
1: Why you were scratching paper over there.
2: That's right. I never grab paper unless it is to keep score.
1: I know.
2: We are playing a game of the 5-second game, Nate Bargatze edition. That's only for the prize. That's nothing to do with the questions.
1: Okay,
2: but
1: good.
2: The prize today, first of all, you two are going to play for bragging rights.
1: Mm-hmm.
2: And then one lucky listener gets to play the game for their chance to win tickets to see Nate Bargatze at Credit One at the end of this month.
1: Awesome.
2: First, you guys have to show how smart you are or aren't. Or how fast you are, anyhow, and creative.
1: Okay.
2: Now, Tanya, the first time we played this, you killed. You were locked in. You were serious. You were, as soon as I asked the question, you were boom, boom, boom.
1: Yeah.
2: The last time it didn't go so well. So.
1: Thanks.
2: That's all. I'm just saying, it just wasn't the same. So we're going to see.
1: I don't notice you.
2: Maybe you can point back
1: out
2: around.
1: Any of Brooke's flaws, but fine. This makes me more nervous.
2: Okay, the first time we played, Brooke came up with some crazy stuff. And last time she played, she came up with some crazy stuff. But she still won last time.
1: I did.
2: Mm-hmm. All right, so here is the way that it works. I will give you a category or a prompt. And you have to name three things that align with that. And you only have 5 seconds to do so. Tanya, okay. We are going to start with you today.
1: Great.
2: Name three things you always forget to pack when going out of town.
1: Swimsuit, a pair of slippers, pajamas.
0: I love that, okay. Tanya.

0: yells every time she does it.
1: She gets excited, yeah, yeah. Tanya's got tied into that fast means loud thing.
2: Yeah, well.
1: It worked.
2: You know I live by that, right?
1: Who packs slippers and when they go on out of town?
0: Well, she keeps forgetting, so.
2: Well, clearly I don't. I buy them when I go to the gift shop at the hotel.
1: Do you really?
2: Yeah.
1: Are you a slippers person? Do y'all wear slippers?
2: I do not walk barefoot.
3: I'm.
1: Ever?
3: Mm-mm. Okay. Barefoot on carpet. I wear slippers, socks, something. Probably socks. More socks than slippers really? On hardwoods.
2: Yeah, I have a pair of slippers. Actually, Brooke's mom bought me. They have a nice bow on the front of them.
1: Okay.
2: I love slippers.
1: Weird answer still. Okay, Brooke, your turn.
3: Okay.
1: Name three bulk items from like Costco or Sam's Club that just take up way too much room in your house.
3: Toilet paper, paper towels, water bottles.
1: Okay. That's good. Yeah.
2: Water bottles really don't take up a lot of space.
1: No, but you get them at Costco. Oh, it comes like a 36 pack.
2: Wrapped in a big old plastic.
1: Yeah, okay. Yeah. It weighs 75 pounds.
2: I'll never do that.
1: And then one always pops out on the way from the car into the house.
2: That's a lot of water.
1: One. All right, back to you, Tanya. Name three things that you dread discovering at the bottom of the kitchen sink.
2: Ew. Bacon grease, loose meat.
1: Just a term.
2: Or scrambled eggs.
3: Let me throw cat food in there, too. Eggs?
0: Cat food?
3: One time, I cleaned out my cat's, like, dish. I think it got water or something in it, and it was dry food. But, you know, once it gets wet, it gets, like, mushy and gross. And I had put it down the drain, and our disposal stopped working.
1: Yeah. Oh, yeah.
2: Because it congeals.
3: Yeah. And so I had to, like, go in
1: put
3: there.
1: Put your hand in there?
3: And
1: scoop it out.
2: Mm-hmm. New sink.
3: Right?
2: New garbage disposal.
1: Right? That's what I was thinking. I was going to say, like, a spoon stuck in the disposal or something like that.
2: Yeah.
1: Okay. All right. You know what, Tanya? I'm going to give you an extra half a point.
2: Okay.
1: Because you really triggered something in Brooke with that answer.
3: Yeah. Yay! No, you know what else is another thing?
2: What?
3: We obviously have a lot of things that go down our sink.
2: Yeah.
3: If you lose, and this might not be everybody because not everybody lives their life the way my husband and I do, a shot glass, it fits perfectly in that hole.
1: Oh,
3: and if you don't know, like we've had people over and done shots and the glass like got in there and we didn't know. And then you turn the disposal on and then you've got to get all the glass.
1: Yeah.
2: New that's just garbage dangerous. Disposal. Yeah.
1: That's just dangerous.
2: I'm not knowing that. Sake.
1: All right, coming back to you here, Brooke. Name, where are we at? Name three texts that you might send to cancel dinner plans at the last minute.
3: I'm sick. I'm dying.
1: Oh, wow.
3: I don't want to go.
1: I'm dying? Is that what you send people?
3: Am I?
1: Oh, you're overly dramatic. So
3: I am,
1: people,
3: yeah.
1: At she some would. Point, you will
2: she
1: be.
2: Would.
1: And people would just like, oh, she's just
2: she
1: having
2: just
1: a day.
2: She's just being Brooke.
1: All right.
2: Sound like she flatlined, but it's just Brooke being Brooke.
3: She's fine.
1: All right, Tanya, if you get this one, you will win the round because you have that extra half point. So here we go. Name three things left in the backseat of a car that eventually smell weird.
2: A salad bowl that Brooke gave me yesterday.
1: Specific.
2: A pair of old sneakers that smell like corn chips.
1: Mm.
2: And a still sweaty shirt. Jersey.
3: Yep.
1: Okay.
3: I'm going to give you that.
1: Yeah.
3: Number one, because I know that salad that I made, it's one of those like Jersey Mike's deli salads.
2: Yeah.
1: Oh, yeah.
3: So
1: it's
3: you got
1: meat
3: lunch meats, you got cheese, you got all that vinegar and.
1: Ooh.
2: Oh, no. And
1: aren't you in a rental car right now?
2: That's not my problem.
1: All right. Now we're looking for caller number 9 at 843-375-0959. Your turn to play the 5-second rule for those Nate Bargatze tickets.
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0: From Somerville to downtown, they're keeping you company in traffic. Tanya, Brooke, and Jay are two girls and a guy on Mix 95.9.
1: Good morning. What is your name and where are you calling from?
2: Hey, it's Lisa from Somerville.
1: Hey, Lisa. You ready to play the 5 second rules of Jay's game?
3: It's nothing. It's just a 5 second game. It's not that hard of a title.
1: I don't know why I can't remember. Every time I talk to somebody, are you ready? Because it's not the Think Fast game, but it's the 5 seconds of Thinking Fast game. I don't know. Lisa, you ready to play? Let's play.
2: Oh, he's trying to pressure me. I can feel it.
3: Yeah. That's just the anxiety from Tanya trying to figure out the name of the game coming through.
1: Right.
3: All right, Lisa. This ties in because I went to Hawaii recently, and I saw several of these when you get the mist and the rain and the sunshine all mixing together. So, Lisa, tell me, name three colors you might see in a rainbow.
2: Red, orange, yellow, green, blue.
1: There we go.
3: That's more than three, but I will take it.
1: Or Lucky Charms. Yay. I love it.
3: Lisa, you just got yourself a pair of tickets to see Nate Bargatze on his Big Dumb Eyes Goes to College tour when he comes to Credit One Stadium later on this month.
2: That is awesome. You guys are fantabulous.
1: And so are you. What do you like best about Mix 95.9?
2: Two girls and a guy.
3: She said we're fantabulous.
1: That's good. I like it.
3: You assume. All right, you ready to play round two? What was the name of the game, Tanya?
1: 5 seconds of Jay's Fast Rules happening on Friday. Yep. I'm just going to keep adding to it.
3: Exactly.

0: Exactly. Another round here where I ask you to fill in, give me three answers to each prompt in 5 seconds or less.
1: Mm-hmm.
0: We, Tanya won the first round.
1: Look at that.
0: So it's time for a redemption here, Brooke. Question for you. Name three awkward holiday or birthday gifts that you fake a smile for.
2: Gift cards to places I don't like. Flowers. And
0: time's up, so that's going to be a no. That's going to be a big no.
2: Because I really love all gifts. So
1: do you?
2: I'm really trying to think of one that I don't.
1: I know
2: that I've gotten. What is it?
1: I'm not telling you.
0: Oh, did I give it to her?
2: The what? Oh, the necklace?
1: Girl,
2: I turned it into a keychain.
1: I know. Repurposed.
0: All right. Tanya, your turn. Name three sudden noises in the house that instantly trigger panic.
1: Ooh. Ah. Oh.
0: Okay, number one and number three were the exact same sound. And
1: no,
0: number two was
1: ooh,
0: pretty close.
1: Oh. It was the vowels. Nuh-uh.
0: I'm gonna say nope, nope, no points. No points for either one of you so far in round two. Jeez Louise. Brooke, named three summer chores that leave you completely sweaty and irritable.
2: Mowing the lawn, trimming the bushes, and cleaning out the hot tub.
0: Okay, there we go. I wondered if you were going to get the hot tub.
2: Summer? Well, I don't ever clean the hot tub. Jim cleans it.
1: Okay.
0: But afterwards,
1: he's sweaty.
0: Afterwards, he's sweaty and irritable. Yeah, I didn't say it had to be her specifically.
1: It.
0: Okay, you're on the board, Brooke. We're back over to you, Tanya.
1: Okay.
0: Name three things you physically pat your pockets or purse for before stepping out the front door.
1: Keys, gum, phone.
0: Are you always looking for gum? Do you have gum? You never offered me gum.
1: You don't have
0: gum right now?
1: No.
2: Okay. Listen,
1: but it's
2: Jay,
1: for the W.
0: I'll take it. I'm just curious if you're holding out gum on.
1: I mean, if you want a piece, I can go to the vending machine and get it, but I don't normally have gum on me now.
0: Okay. I'm just trying to figure out the truth of your situation here. All right, Brooke.
2: All right, here we go. I'm in.
0: Name three beauty products people buy when they only went in to browse.
2: Nail polish, lipstick, eyelashes.
1: Look how fast she got that one.
0: Yeah, that one's kind of made for her, wasn't it? All right, here we go. This one's tailor-made for you, Tanya.
1: Okay.
0: Name three reasons another driver might tap their horn at you.
1: At me?
0: At you. She can't even believe this scenario. This scenario would never happen.
1: Three reasons. I didn't use my blinker. I'm driving in the left lane, the passing lane, and I don't have my lights on, which would never happen.
0: None of those things would ever happen.
1: Would not, but it's possible.
0: I guess. Mm-hmm. Okay, I'll let that one slide. All right. One question left for you. Whoever shouts out the best answers the fastest.
2: Okay.
0: Name three reality TV or trashy drama shows you secretly binge watch alone.
2: It's never a secret. 90 Day Fiancé, Love Island, and Housewives of anything ever.
1: Wait, I call flag on the play.
0: What's that?
1: Those aren't secrets for Brooke.
2: That's
1: those
2: what I
1: are
2: said.
1: Not.
0: She did give
1: I
0: that
1: know,
0: caveat.
1: No, but you said in secret, technically.
0: I asked why if someone would honk the horn at you, and you said those things would not happen, and you did that

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1: I could never understand why my mom would do this, but it makes total sense. And for years, she would do it when we went to like fast food restaurants.
2: Okay.
1: She didn't eat junk food a lot, but she loved McDonald's french fries.
2: Ooh, yummy.
3: Oh, yeah, yeah.
1: She would just go get the french fries. She didn't want anything else.
3: Back when they were good.
1: Yeah. And I didn't understand. She would always tell them, yes, could I have them with no salt? And I was thinking, she really doesn't use a lot of salt. That makes sense. And then finally, it clicked. I was like, she does that because they have to, they salt them as soon as they come out of the fryer.
2: Right. Yes.
1: So they have to make her a whole batch.
3: Yep, gotta make them fresh.
1: So anytime I want to make sure my food is really, really hot, even if I want the stuff on there, I say I leave one ingredient off. Mm-hmm. So I can get it fresh. Oh, you used to work at Wendy's.
3: Yeah, I used to work at Wendy's. But I remember when I was a kid and my best friend, Matt, would do this whole thing. And he said that he had learned it from his mom. When we would go to McDonald's, he would ask for it without onions. And they do the diced up onions. And he was like, they barely put any on there. They're like, you know, frozen, rehydrated, whatever.
1: Right.
3: He's like, so it really doesn't add that much to it. So he always asked for it without onions because they would have to make his fresh.
1: You know what?
2: That's pretty genius.
1: I know. So I started doing it myself, and the Big Mac, you could put extra on it for me. I never take away from the Big Mac. If it's fresh, sometimes the bread is a little
2: stale.
1: It's sketchy. Okay. Yeah.
2: I'm still going to eat it.
1: So Harry loves a double quarter pounder.
2: Okay. Mm-hmm.
1: We had leftovers, but it just didn't feel like that. I said, you know, babe, you want a treat? I'm going to go to McDonald's for us.
3: Okay. Mm-hmm.
1: So I go to the brand new McDonald's in Knightsville. And I order my Big Mac meal. And I even got us medium chocolate shakes.
2: Okay.
1: We really were going to do it up last night. Fancy,
3: yeah,
1: fancy.
3: Going
2: I love that.
1: The halls of the Somerville. Yes.
2: That's
1: yes,
2: right.
1: Yes. And then I ordered him a double quarter pounder with no mustard.
3: Oh.
1: Now, it did take a little bit longer. When I tell you that thing came out piping hot.
2: It was ready.
1: It was hot and ready. And I was like, oh my God, I should have got that. The bun was nice and
3: fluffy. And then just take it home and he puts mustard on it at home anyhow?
1: Exactly. Right. But then I open my Big Mac and I really don't, it doesn't bother me about the Big Mac, but a piece of my bun was ripped. Like it was just sitting off to the side.
3: Oh, where it went through the little toaster and it got a little.
1: And they just put it. Yeah, they just put it. No, it was completely apart from the bun. Sitting on the side like it was the stepchild.
3: Just torn off.
1: Yeah, and then I went to taste it, and my bun wasn't as fresh. But maybe next time, I'm just gonna say, could you put the special sauce on the side?
3: Fresh, because the bun just comes out the bag anyhow.
1: Mine wasn't as good as Harry's.
3: Well, it's a different bun, though, so it came from a different bag. So I don't think doing that makes you a fresher bun. It just makes an overall fresher.
1: No, I said
3: sandwich.
1: If I tell them to put the special sauce on the side.
3: Right, but they still can grab the same bun out of the same bag. It ain't going to be a new bun any newer than the other
1: you
3: one.
1: You always ruin dreams.
2: I will say another trick that I learned along the way. I can't remember if it was like on a post or whatever. Mm-hmm.

0: is if you go to a hotel, a way to guarantee that you get new sheets on your bed is spill something on it and call down
1: housekeeping
0: and say, hey, I spilled, instead of just like being, hey, can you come and change my sheets? Because I was
1: that's diva-like.
0: Right? Yeah, it sounds like a diva.
1: Right, right.
0: If you're like, oh my goodness, I just spilled XYZ on my sheets, my water, my Coke, whatever it
1: and
0: was.
1: And they'll come change it out?
0: And they'll change out your sheets, and then you'll be guaranteed to have fresh sheets.
2: Now, are they changing the sheets? Like, are you standing there watching them? Like, standing over them? Like,
0: listen, I've never...
2: I am the boss of you.
0: I've never actually done it because I don't really care.
1: Right, right.
2: I don't care.
0: Right. But it is a way that you can get it done.
2: See, I'm so stuck on the, you know, being a cheapskate that if it's, I don't want them to take anything off because it doesn't change the price. Like when I go to like a sub place, like you go to Subway or what's the other one? Mike's or whatever.
1: Jersey Mike's.
0: Mm-hmm. Jimmy John's.
2: And they're like, you know, if you get lettuce, tomato, onion, all the things, it costs this amount. If you don't get those things, it still costs that amount. So I'm like, put all of the things on there. Like I've gone to Firehouse.
1: Right.
2: And I'm like, I want this, this, this. And they're like, we don't know if we can close this thing. I'm like, does it cost any more? And they're like, nope. I'm like, put it on there. You know, I want all those things.
1: You're right. They're, you know, every time, well, Publix has their sub area.
2: Mm-hmm.
1: And every now and again, they have like a special sub that's on sale.
0: Mm-hmm.
1: Well, they have one. And it has roast beef on it.
2: Mm-hmm.
1: I don't like roast beef if I can see the pink.
2: Oh, okay.
1: But I will get the roast beef on the sandwich because I'm paying for the said roast beef. And I throw it in the garbage when I get
0: Tanya,
2: at least feed it to the dog. Something.
1: Right? I know.

0: day.
1: I'm a patriot.
2: We will never forget 9/11.
3: Just a note to always remember.
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2: Patriot Day was actually started 1 year after the attacks on America.
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7: Never forget.
2: It's a day of remembrance and unity. 9/11, Patriot Day, a day we will never forget.
8: 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We got some clouds today, a high of 88. Next tide is low at 254. We're sitting at 81 degrees. 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
9: 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But again, it had been a while since I had had it. And I remembered how delicious it was. Plus, a show I am obsessed with.

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1: It is Friday, and these are the three things that I am loving today. Let's start with Aquarium Aglow.
2: Oh, yeah.
1: It is such an amazing event. And I know we're only in September, and that doesn't happen until November.
3: Right.
2: It's going to sneak up on you.
1: One of the coolest events ever. You go to the South Carolina Aquarium downtown at night, and they light it all up. And it is just, such a magical experience.
3: I bet.
1: Well, tickets are on sale now, and you can actually get some early bird pricing. Love that. This is through October 31st. You can receive 15% off automatically. And

0: Aquarium members always receive 20% off. So that is great as well. But again, this is one of those holiday experiences you do not want to miss. You'll be very sad when it sells out. So make sure you get those tickets.
1: Mm. And I feel like there's something about between September to the end of the year.
2: It feels like Christmas.
1: It just keeps getting faster and faster and faster. Like, you're like, oh, okay, the kids are back. And it's Halloween. Yeah. It's Thanksgiving. And it's Christmas. Yes. And it's New Year's. It's like, what just happened?
0: It does. It speeds up so quickly.
3: Because the elves make it happen. Y'all don't know the story?
1: Oh, is that right?
3: Yeah.
1: I didn't know they change time.
0: Yeah, they do.
3: They do. Wow. They Everything do. Speeds up.
1: The time lords. Mm-hmm. I had no idea.
0: Second thing I am loving today, we had some special guests in town this past week.
3: Mm-hmm.
0: Our corporate people came in.
1: Mm-hmm.
0: And so, of course, we pulled out all the stops and made sure that they got the full Charleston experience.
3: Oh, absolutely.
0: And one of those was having breakfast from Paige's.
1: Yeah.
0: As I am sitting here smelling.
1: And when we say we pulled out all the stops, we did nothing.
3: Yeah, we didn't. No. I suggested Paige's because.
1: Yes. Okay, you were more involved than either of us.
3: Yeah. I suggested it.
1: She and suggested they were like, a stop to pull out.
3: Yes, let's do that. I was like, if you want Charleston, that's it.
0: This is the way to do it. And so they got biscuits and gravy, the grits, the eggs, the chicken, all of the goodness. And I got some this morning. I forgot how good Paige's is. And I mean, listen, you're going to be full. You're going to want to lay on the couch immediately after because it is a filling, delicious, amazing, not good. What do we say? It's not goal-oriented food.
1: Well, it can be.
0: Not what I got.
1: I had the scrambled eggs and the potatoes.
3: Those potatoes.
1: The potatoes are a little high in salt and a little bit of oil in them.
3: But
1: the scrambled eggs, that's pure protein right there.
0: What do you think about the biscuits and the sausage gravy?
1: Those are not foods that help us meet our goals.
0: No, they aren't.
1: No,
3: but he didn't say. They're bad for you. They won't help you meet your goal.
0: It met my goal today.
3: Yeah.
0: Hunger. My belly, okay?
3: And I want to also thank, you know, she always waits on us when we go, Angela Smith. She's probably hands down the best wait staff I've ever come encounter with. To the point where my sisters, when they come, we got to go see Angie.
0: We got to go see Angie.
3: They know her by name.
0: The best. And then the third thing I'm loving today is a reality show.
3: Again.
0: On Bravo, of course, y'all. Yesterday when I was catching up.
3: What island are we on this time?
0: We are not on an island.
1: And which city's housewives are we involved?
0: It's not a housewife, but it is a
1: housewives
0: city.
1: On an
3: Nepotism.
1: Island?
3: Nepotism. What is
0: Nepotism,
3: it?
0: Nepotism, baby. All the way. Next Gen NYC.
3: You watched that?
0: Girl. I watched the first season.
3: Uh-huh.
0: It was all right for me, dog.
1: I've never even heard of this one.
0: So this Next Gen NYC is a bunch of early 20-somethings living in New York City.
3: And most of their parents are reality TV stars.
1: So really, they're a bunch of early 20-nothings, not early 20-somethings.
3: You know, everybody's somebody, Jay.
0: And they have more money.
1: I've met a lot of nobodies. I don't know.
0: And their lives are way more exciting than ours. But they are like Kim Zolciak from Housewives.
3: Oh, I love her daughter.
0: Yeah. Oh, Ariana is one of my favorite. Ariana.
1: One of your favorites. You can't remember her name.
0: No.
3: That was Ariana because there's an Adriana too. That's Teresa Giudice's whatever.
0: Gia is on there as well. And then you've got Riley Burris, who's Candy Burris' daughter.
3: Candy's daughter. Now, her and Ariana, they're best friends,
0: They are. They're besties.
3: Okay.
0: Then you've got Brooks Marks, who is Meredith Marks from Salt Lake City.
3: I love him.
0: I do too, and I'm totally buying his loungewear collection. Like, I am obsessed with him.
3: He is a lot to take
1: in. I don't know any of these children or any of their parents.
3: It's sad that we know their children too.
0: We do. We've seen them
3: grow. But they grew up on the show.
0: They grew up on TV, and now they've got their own show. And at first, I was like, okay, this is background show. Season one is background.
3: Right.
0: Season two is a little spicier. We're getting there. We've got new characters that have come in that aren't necessarily parents or daughters of, although Ava Dash.
1: And a little friction.
0: Damon Dash's
3: daughter on there?
0: Roy, yes.
3: What?
0: Ava is on there. By the way, Rachel Roy is Becky with the good hair who cheated with JC on Beyonce when that whole thing came out.
3: Yeah.
0: Becky, do you know about that?
1: I know that much. Okay. I don't know who the person is.
3: And Damon Dash and Jay-Z used to own Rockefeller.
0: Yes.
1: Oh.
3: Together.
0: So they were best.
3: But this was Damon Dash's
0: wife.
3: Girl who supposedly Jay-Z...
0: So much drama.
3: H to the Izzo.
1: Yeah. I'm so uninterested. I couldn't.
0: So the show, though, yesterday was the last episode, the finale before the reunion.

0: And I'm telling you, I was sitting there and there's a moment with Charlie, that's all I'm going to say, that I was like, oh my God, oh my God, oh no, yes. Oh,
1: ah. You're making me want to go watch.
0: You got to watch. You got to watch. It's so good. If you love reality TV, even though I am of a certain age and I didn't think I could get into 20-year-olds in New York, I loved every second of it.
1: Really?
0: Loved it. I cannot wait for this reunion. Okay. I mean, it's... Okay, I'm going to stop.
2: You know,
0: talking.
2: There are shows with actual actors who put in effort and
1: yeah, Jay,
2: work
1: we know that you star in some of them. Yeah.
0: Yeah, I know.
1: We know.
0: Like, bored. That's so 2000 and late. But if you want to link up to the three things I'm loving, head to mix959.com.

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1: Get the one that gets you. Toyota, let's go places.
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1: There has just been a huge explosion. We can see a billowing smoke rising.
0: Utterly unbelievable.
2: I remember black skies, lightning all around me.
3: Another one just hit. Something else just hit.
2: I remembered each flash as time began to burn.
1: You can see large pieces of the building falling. You can see the smoke rising.
3: Something just blew up.
1: And I can't, I'll tell you that I can't see that second tower.
2: And your voice was all I heard.
0: United Airlines 93.
4: Oh my God.
0: Crashed in Somerset County, Pennsylvania.
2: There was

0: us remember ourselves, our past, our history.
1: We should remember 9/11.
2: To honor the memory of those that died that day.
3: I mean, how can you not remember it?
4: It was one of the most pivotal events in American history.
5: Remember 9/11.
6: When I think of 9/11, I think of that spirit after the tragedy had occurred. The outpouring of patriotism, emotion, volunteerism, the desire for service was in the minds of everyone. Your voice was all I
7: heard. Wow.
8: 25 years ago.
7: It is so hard to believe that it has been 25 years since September 11th, since that day changed for everyone.
9: Everyone.
7: Right? Like, September 11th was a normal day for the world.
9: Mm-hmm.
7: And now it is something that will live in infamy. You know? Well,
8: it's like with, I think of with our parents, or my parents anyhow, like JFK being shot.
7: Yes.
8: Like, you know where you were when you heard about it. For me, I was working at a recording studio in Greensboro, North Carolina.
7: Mm-hmm.
8: Heard something about it, and we didn't even have like a TV in there. It was just a business.
7: Mm-hmm.
8: And we had to like find a TV and run some rabbit ears out the door outside to set up to try to watch the news, and seeing it as it was unfolding was, yeah.
7: For me, I remember.
9: Still unbelievable.
7: I was living with my parents. I had graduated high school that May.
9: Mm-hmm.
7: And I was going to our junior college, and one of my girlfriends, Adrian, who we had a little tiff over the summer, right?
8: Mm-hmm.
7: And so we were like best friends in high school and all of that, but I hadn't really talked to her for a while, and she had gone off to school, and I woke up that morning because I lived in California, so my time difference was three hours.
9: Right.
7: And I didn't have class until like 11 that day, and I got a call from her, and I remember seeing her name on my phone.
8: And being like that.
7: And I
8: weird.
7: Was like, why is she calling me?
9: Right, yeah. We don't really speak.
7: We don't even talk. Like, yeah. We're not even friends anymore. Like, what does she want this early in the morning?
8: Even your internal monologue at a Valley Girl.
7: And I answered the phone, and she said, are you watching the news? And I was like, what are you talking about? And so I got out of bed and I turned on the TV and I remember seeing it. I'm like, wait, what's going on? Like, wow, what a tragic accident, mm-hmm. right?
8: Yep.
7: Because it was the first plane. It was what a tragic accident.
8: How did a plane have such an accident like that?
7: Right.
8: Yeah, but it was confusing.
7: And then the day just kept unfolding and it was...
8: Yeah.
7: Oh, I remember being glued to the TV, unhealthily glued
8: to the
7: TV for weeks.
9: Because we were all in disbelief, and the first plane, maybe it was an accident, mm-hmm. you know, pilot error or whatever.
8: It didn't even occur to us that it was on purpose.
9: We would never, who would ever think that somebody, people could do something like that?
8: Right.
9: Not to anybody, but to one of the superpowers.
7: Right, to the United States of America.
9: Exactly. We are the power, right? And I will never forget, I took the day off because it's my oldest daughter's birthday.
7: Yes.
9: And when it happened, I'm just sitting there and, you know, the news breaks in and I'm just like looking and I'm like, there's no way. So go on, and I'm still watching what happened because I want to see why.

0: why did this happen?
1: Yeah, it did. It felt, gosh, that it's like bringing back so many memories right now.
0: Because
1: it
0: clear.
1: It felt like, wow, this is crazy, but I'm still going to get ready for the day.
2: Right.
1: It didn't feel like the world was going to stop.
0: Right.
1: Like, it just felt like, okay, wow, this is tragic, but I'm going to keep moving.
2: Yeah, I got appointments. I got things I'm doing.
3: Yeah, we know plane crashes. We know they happen.
1: Yeah.
3: But when the second one, I was like, there's no way. There's no way that this could, you know, be pilot error. Something has had to happen.
1: Mm-hmm.
3: And it's, I remember I was like, okay, now when they finally said what they said, I needed to go get my other three kids.
1: Yeah.
3: They were in daycare. Mm. Then because my sister works, she was working in DC at the time, I couldn't, the phone lines were dead.
1: Oh my goodness.
3: I couldn't get through to anyone in my family. I knew my uncle worked for Mass Transit. He was a conductor for the train. He was stuck underneath the World Trade Center.
2: Oh, wow.
3: When I could cry now.
1: Mm-hmm.
3: And 25 years later, it's so vivid.
1: Yeah.
3: That so many people lost their lives. It's sad. Go. Tell a joke.
1: Why did the chicken cross the road?
2: Everybody take a moment today to remember, to honor, to think of the people that lost their lives.
1: Yes.
2: And to think of the way that we came together.
1: The resilience after. Yeah. I really, especially, and you know what? Maybe I wish that lesson still stuck with us. Right?
3: Yes.
1: Oh, the way that America came together after 9/11. It was such a beautiful thing.
3: Mm-hmm.
1: We all wanted to be...
2: To help each other.
1: To rise up and help each other. Absolutely.
2: Didn't care what anybody's opinion was about politics or whatever else. It was, if
1: we
2: you
1: were
2: need
1: Americans.
2: Help, I'm here to help.
3: Everything else was insignificant.
1: Absolutely. So just today, hug somebody, tell them you love them, and God bless America.

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1: Accident downtown, South Street, close to Nassau Street. Also a wreck at Remount near North Rhett, Dorchester at Scarsdale, and on the 52 connector in North Charleston near Northwoods Mall. 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
1: Picture this. It's 95 degrees outside on a sweltering afternoon. Your air conditioner suddenly stopped blowing cold air, and your house is heating up fast. 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
1: Today is going to be a heavy day because it is 9/11 and the 25th anniversary of it. And we recognize that, and but we don't want to dwell on it, you know? So I feel like right now is a good time to hear some good news. 843-375-0959. We want to know what is great in your life right now. It can be big celebrations. It can be small celebrations. Maybe your kid is potty trained, or
2: that's a big celebration.
3: That's right. Not having to buy diapers no more. What?
1: Right. Maybe you got a BOGO at the grocery store yesterday.
2: Okay.
1: I mean, we want to hear it all. So 843-375-0959. Jay, what is your good news today?
2: I actually got a text message. Let's see, when did this come in? This came in at 11:44 last night from Tristan.
1: Oh, okay. He's allowed to text that late.
2: Yeah. Right, yeah, because for him, that was 12:44 this afternoon, which
3: That's
2: is
3: so
2: still
3: crazy.
2: Confusing.
3: Yeah.
1: Okay.
2: 13 hours in the future. But he, so he went to Japan. He's been in Japan for like a month.
3: It's been a month already.
2: Close, something like that. I don't know the exact numbers, but he had been there. You know, he's liking his job there in the Air Force, but he'd been in temporary housing. And he told us last week or so that he had finally found out where he was going to be living. And I guess he's not in, and I don't totally understand this because we've only been talking via text message, but he's not going to be in the regular, like, barracks.
1: Right.
2: He's going to be in what they call the tower.
1: Okay.
2: Which is essentially a 9-story apartment building.
3: Like a penthouse suite?
2: Well, he's put in there with two other guys.
1: Okay.
2: He's going to have two roommates.
1: Okay.
2: Which he has never...

0: He's only ever lived in our house his entire life.
1: And had his own room.
0: Right. Had his room in our house. But so he's gonna have his own room in the tower in the apartment.
1: Right.
0: But he texted last night and says he got super lucky with his room. He actually has his own balcony and his own bathroom in the tower. And I still don't understand because supposedly it's on base, but he gets money to pay for living there and he gets paid more money than it costs to actually live there.
2: I love that. The BAH is better.
0: Exactly.
2: So is it too late for me to enlist, right?
0: It is, as a matter of fact.
1: You didn't have to say it like that.
0: But it's not just that I'm like...
1: Jay.
0: It's too late for me. It's definitely too late for you, Tanya. It's not just that, you know, I'm happy for him that he's got a good setup, but it's like even more reason for him not to want to move back into my house.
1: So that's what you're
0: it's
1: grateful
0: really good
1: for.
0: News for me is
1: yeah,
0: what I'm saying.
1: I got you.
0: Yeah.
1: So I got you.
2: Tanya, good news. I think tomorrow I am going to finally pick my car. The Ford Bronco was out.
1: Okay.
0: Yeah, I didn't think that would be you.
2: Because the more I looked at it, and you guys were saying if it's one of those ones that you could take the top off, it's going to be noisy.
1: Yeah.
2: And I'm driving a rental car right now, which is an SUV, and I've decided why I don't like SUVs. And it's a small thing. The car is very nice.
1: Okay.
2: I don't like the fact that the hood part is so wide that I can't see the park. I can't see the lines. I can't see over. In my car, I can see in front of me. Yeah,
0: you want a tapered hood?
2: Yes.
0: Oh, okay, because you said something the other day about not being able to see over the hood, and I'm like, I feel like an SUV's got a shorter hood than a lot of sedans.
2: Right.
0: But you want the curved corners.
2: Correct.
0: Where you can see.
2: It's just too boxy and too square for me, so that definitely out. I'm going back to the Mercedes, so hopefully I'll put a bow on her tomorrow and get her. I'm really excited about that.
1: That's
2: new. I am.
1: I can't wait to see it.
2: Thank you.
1: For me, and I might cry, and that's okay.
0: Oh, boy. Again, we've already had crying this morning.
1: I know.
0: The whole point of this was to not have crying.
2: I know, but this is happy.
0: This is a good one. Yeah.
1: It is so good. I have talked about how my dad was diagnosed with prostate cancer.
2: Yeah. Mm-hmm.
1: And to the point where he has to have treatment, all the things. And so he's been doing radiation for 4 weeks, 20 treatments.
2: Mm-hmm.
1: So literally every day he's been going from North Mount Pleasant to West Ashley to get his treatment.
2: Mm-hmm.
1: And he rang the bell yesterday.
0: Oh, that is so good.
1: And we are a family. We're just the worst and the best. No, because we're a family that, like, even when I got my wedding dress and they're like, did you say yes to the dress?
2: Right,
1: and I was
2: right.
1: Like, this is so stupid. Like,
2: right.
1: Yeah, I got my dress.
0: You do
1: I like
0: all the
1: it.
0: Cheesy
1: it's
0: things.
1: Fine. Right? Like, I do cheesy things, but for whatever reason, that those sort of things are like, cringe to me.
0: Mm-hmm.
1: And
0: sincerity and love.
2: Yeah.
0: Shut up. Gross.
1: Even my dad was like, prior to it, it was like, yeah, we love people ringing the bell. That's great. It's celebrating. And like he said yesterday, when you have cancer, oh, I just hate even saying that mm-hmm. word about him. Mm-hmm. But when you have cancer and then you get done with the treatments and you're told that pretty much you're going to be okay. He's got to follow up in 3 months.
2: Right.
1: But they were like, this should be
0: looks good.
1: It,
0: yeah.
1: Right. He goes, when you ring that bell, it is something like you'll never experience
2: in
1: your life.
2: It brings new life in you.
1: It does. Mm-hmm. It really does. And so I just am so proud of him, and I have such respect for him, how he has handled this whole situation. And so we are celebrating him this afternoon, and y'all don't tell him. He's not listening right now.
2: Okay.
1: They sleep. And I know for sure they're going to sleep in late today.
2: Yeah, because they've been busy, yeah.
1: But we're having a little party for him. He knows that. But I called my brother yesterday who lives in Virginia. And I said, Chris, are you coming? Like, are you making a surprise trip? And he goes, I didn't even know that we were doing it. And I was like, well, it's not like a huge, it is a huge deal. But it's just pizza, wings. Like, we're just going to the house and going to celebrate because he hasn't been able to eat certain foods.
2: Right.
1: He hasn't had a soda in 4 weeks because of all of the things that you can't do while you're doing it. Right. And he goes, I'm going to come in town.
2: Chris is coming.
1: We are literally, when I walk in the door tomorrow.
0: Whisper it.
1: Or not tomorrow, today.
2: Oh, sorry.
1: When I walk in the door, he's going to be behind me holding all the balloons and like have the balloons covering his face, him and his wife. And my dad's going to lose it.
2: Like, I know he is.
1: He is going to lose it.
2: I know he
1: all
2: is.
1: All of his kids are going to be there to celebrate with him. The neighbors, the friends that he's met during treatment. Like, it is just a glorious, glorious day.
0: 843-375-

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1: Morning, what

0: time in that? I don't know how this works. I don't sports.
1: No, we're not quite sure. He's going to Southeastern Lyman Technical College.
0: Oh, so okay.
1: You know what? It's a 15-week program. And wait, then after that,
2: Jeremiah.
0: You know what? Yeah. You see what happened.
2: Jay thought you meant football.
0: Yeah. I was like, how do you not know where he's going to play? I don't understand.
1: I was wondering when you said they had a school.
0: I was like, they have school for just that one position on the football team? I told you, I don't sports. Right. I don't know how any of it works.
2: I don't normally call men cute, but Jay. Right. Jay, I don't normally call men cute, but that was really cute and innocent.
0: It was sincere. I honestly was confused.
2: Well,
0: that was much
1: great.
0: Better.
1: That was great.
2: Yeah, well, congratulations to your son and you as a proud papa.
1: I will let him know that y'all said that.
2: All right, have a good one.
1: You too. Bye.
2: Bye-bye. Oh, my God.
0: We're all entitled to one, right?
2: That's mine. And you went into it innocently.
0: I was trying to be excited for him because he said Lyman. I was like,
2: yay. You lost me. I don't watch any sports teams.
0: Defense, I think. So yay, great. And then I was so confused. Why was he saying school? And I'm like,
2: they got school, football school.
0: I was like, you mean like at USC? Like, I don't know, at Clemson? Where are we talking?
3: Oh, Jay, you're so pretty.
2: Oh my God, you are so pretty,
3: adorable. And shout out to that's my cousin Jeremiah and Brady, his son, has always been super technical and good with his hands.
2: Yeah.
3: Like he can work on cars. We went up to, they live in Columbia, but Jeremiah's here for work a lot.
2: Right.
3: But we went up to Columbia, I don't know, maybe 6 or 7 years ago. And he was maybe 13, 12, something like that. And changed Jim's oil.
2: What?
3: Like he has always
0: been. Well, 6 or 7 years ago, he would have been 10 or 11 years old.
3: Well, then that, yeah. But I'm obviously not a mathematician, just like you are not a sportsman.
0: Yep. That's fair. That's fair. I cannot throw any judgment.
3: But he's always been very technical, always very like into those things.
2: Oh, then that's the job for him.
3: Oh, we're so proud of him. Like so, so proud of
0: Brady. Yeah, that's a super, super
2: It's not football.
0: Ball.
2: He's not going to play football, Jack.
0: Honestly, I'm much more proud and much more interested once I understand what's actually happening.
3: We got a text message.
2: Oh, my God.
0: Is there a kid going to quarterback school?
3: Wide receiver school.
0: Oh, nice.
3: There are so many schools out there. Kicker school, Jack.
2: Yeah. Even for the scoreboard, there's a college.
3: Yes.
0: Yeah.
3: Lindsay texted and said, Daddy ringing the bell made me cry tears of joy. Aww. Thank you, Lindsay. My good news today was that my dad yesterday finished his radiation treatment and got to ring the bell. Yeah. And if you want to see the video, I posted it on Mix 95.9's Facebook page. He and my mom, I mean, the smiles on their faces are just the greatest things in the entire world. And then Lacey, she said she is celebrating being pregnant with her miracle baby thinking for years that she would never have any more kids.
2: Lovely. Wow. That's
3: way
2: wonderful.
3: To go, Lacey. Absolutely. We're so excited for you.
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Let me tell you what, that weather, the good weather, oh yeah, it's back. Out at Firefly last night, and my gosh, it was beautiful. It just felt great, and I didn't even have bad bugs or anything. When you cry.

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What up, y'all? It's Ellie Roll in the midday, and Lashana Tova to all of our Jewish listeners out there. Happy New Year. That's what that means. And it is Rosh Hashanah. Eat some apples and honey for me, would ya?

0: heading back to the days of Tamagotchis, Beanie Babies, and Furbies. Charleston's hit music.
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0: 25 years ago, on 9/11, the world changed in a matter of hours. 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

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What up, y'all? It's Ellie Roll in the midday on your Friday. And we're going to give a big shout out from Big Papa to Big Mama. Yeah, you know who you are. Big Papa loves you very much, and he wanted me to let you know. So I hope y'all have a great Friday. Big Papa to Big Mama. And this is Bruno Mars. For just

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2: Picture this. It's 95 degrees outside on a sweltering afternoon. Your air conditioner suddenly stops blowing cold air and your house is heating up fast. 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

0: 75 years ago, America woke up to an ordinary Tuesday. And by the end of September 11th, 2001, nearly 3,000 lives had been lost. Mothers and fathers, sons and daughters, friends, family, colleagues, neighbors, heroes. At the 9/11 Memorial, the names of those who were lost are etched in bronze, a permanent reminder that every number represented a person that was loved and is still missed. 25 years later, we remember, we honor, we will never forget. 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

Well, Ella just keeps on making strides and keeps on winning. And I mean, she hasn't even won this one yet. 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

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So sad. A family-owned Somerville mattress retailer is closing after more than 20 years in business. I called.

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Mix 95.9, the local first. Big shout out to all those people who took part in the Never Forget 9/11 walk run over the Ravenel Bridge this morning. I'm sorry, I couldn't make it this year. I normally do it every year. Could not make it this year, but shout out to all y'all, James and Zach and Amora, all of y'all. Mayreed,

Mix 95.9, local first, local bragging rights are on the line. Tomorrow, the Citadel and Charleston Southern meet at Johnson Hagen Stadium for the Low Country Boil Bowl. Yeah, kickoff scheduled for 6 o'clock. If you're trying to head on downtown for that. It's been a real

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What up, y'all? It's Ellie Roll in the midday, and I hope y'all are having a great Friday. End of the workday coming to a close here on your Friday, which means the weekend is so close in your future. Joe's going to get you home right now.

0: 25 years ago, on 9/11, the world changed in a matter of hours. Amid the unimaginable heartbreak, anger, and tragedy, America saw the very best of humanity emerge. Thousands of first responders ran towards danger and gave their lives trying to save others. In the days that followed, strangers became neighbors. People lined up to give blood. Communities opened their doors. At a moment when fear could have divided us, Americans found ways to stand together. We remember. We will never forget. Mix 95.9.
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86, 95.9 weekend weather for Goose Creek and Hanahan. Sunshine the rest of today, 89. Possible storm tomorrow, 88. And scattered afternoon storms on Sunday. The next low tide at 2:54.

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0: 25 years ago, America woke up to an ordinary Tuesday. And by the end of September 11th, 2001, nearly 3,000 lives had been lost. 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At the 9/11 Memorial, the names of those who were lost are etched in bronze, a permanent reminder that every number represented a person that was loved and is still missed. 25 years later, we remember, we honor, we will never forget. 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

Low Country weekend weather for Daniel Island and Wando. Possible storm tomorrow. 88 scattered afternoon storms on Sunday. Those seem to be more likely, and 90 same on Monday. The next high tide will be at 90.

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1: Gerald's Tires and Brakes, 843 Traffic.
2: Getting ready to head into your 4 o'clock hour, a couple collisions out on the road. One at Paul Cantrell Boulevard and Savage Road. One at Morrison Drive and Meeting Street. Smash up at Chuck Dolly Boulevard and Shadow Drive. Another in front of Aldi on North Highway 17. And still seeing that issue at Custom Car Stereo on Sam Rittenberg Boulevard. Stay safe out there today, y'all. This is Matthew in your 843 Traffic Center, 972-1152.
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And tomorrow is, no, I'm sorry, Sunday. Sunday is the day for the 9/11 Memorial Motorcycle Ride all across the Low Country.

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2: You got him. Keep the tip up, kiddo. Reel him in. Reel him in.
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2: Hi, it's Matt from Call Dad. I really like to fish. I'm not that good at it, mind you. Let's say the fish and I, we have a mutual misunderstanding. My son, though, is obsessed with fishing. He picks the spots we fish. He tells me what lures to use. He ignores that the fish he's hunting is bigger than he is. Seriously, he pulled in a tarpon on his own last year. And when he decided to catch a long-nosed gar, bam, he hooked one. And the look on his face, pure joy. And when I see that joy, the feeling I get is, it's indescribable. Excitement, pride, the butterflies in my stomach. Seeing him be amazing. I like fishing, but I love being a dad.
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Maybe a storm tomorrow, 88. Scattered afternoon storms for Sunday. The next high tide at 9:10. When you come

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0: 25 years ago, on 9/11, the world changed in a matter of hours. Amid the unimaginable heartbreak, anger, and tragedy, America saw the very best of humanity emerge. Thousands of first responders ran towards danger and gave their lives trying to save others. In the days that followed, strangers became neighbors. People lined up to give blood. Communities opened their doors. At a moment when fear could have divided us, Americans found ways to stand together. We remember. We will never forget. 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
1: Gerald's Tires and Brakes, 843 Traffic.
2: Still watching your Friday afternoon traffic. Smash up at Rivers Avenue and Helm Avenue. Another collision at Paul Cantrell Boulevard and Savage Road. One at Noisette Boulevard and Cosgrove Avenue. Also a collision on Cosgrove Avenue and Azalea Drive. Wreck at Maybank Highway and River Road. Still seeing that issue on College Park Road by Crowfield. And be aware of a disabled vehicle at Calhoun Street and Ashley Avenue. 972-1152.
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Possible storm for tomorrow, 88. Scattered afternoon storms on Sunday, 90. Same on Monday. Next high tide will be at 9:10.

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0: 25 years ago, America woke up to an ordinary Tuesday, and by the end of September 11th, 2001, nearly 3,000 lives had been lost. Mothers and fathers, sons and daughters, friends, family, colleagues, neighbors, heroes. At the 9/11 Memorial, the names of those who were lost are etched in bronze, a permanent reminder that every number represented a person that was loved and is still missed. 25 years later, we remember, we honor, we will never forget. 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
2: Getting ready to head into your 6 o'clock hour, seeing a collision on the I-26 westbound Cortland Avenue on-ramp, one on the 52 connector eastbound, collision at the Harriet Street I-26 westbound on-ramp, one at the Parker's Kitchen on Ashley River Road, one at the Johns Island bus lot on Moonbeam Drive, smash up at Optical Impressions on Rivers Avenue, and a collision at Fleet Pride on Rivers Avenue. This is Matthew in your 843 Traffic Center, 972-1152.
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1: Gerald's Tires and Brakes, 843 traffic.
2: Rounding out your Friday night with a few remaining incidents. One on the Cortland Avenue I-26 westbound on-ramp. Another smash-up at Wando Plantation Way. One at the Piggly Wiggly on Rivers Avenue and Otrano Road. And still watching that accident at Sam Rittenberg Boulevard and Ashley River Road. Have a wonderful evening. See you Monday. This is Matthew in your 843 traffic center, 972-1150.
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Hi, I'm Joe. Here's your weekend low country weather for Keough Island and Johns Island. Maybe a storm tomorrow, 88. Afternoon scattered storms for Sunday. The next high tide will be at 9:10.

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I gotta go. Thanks again for making me a part of your Friday. 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
1: Gerald's Tires and Brakes, 843 traffic.
2: Rounding out your Friday night with a few remaining incidents. One on the Cortland Avenue I-26 westbound on-ramp. Another smash-up at Wando Plantation Way. One at the Piggly Wiggly on Rivers Avenue and Otrano Road. And still watching that accident at Sam Rittenberg Boulevard and Ashley River Road. Have a wonderful evening. See you Monday. This is Matthew in your 843 Traffic Center, 972-1152.
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0: Picture this. It's 95 degrees outside on a sweltering afternoon. Your air conditioner suddenly stopped blowing cold air, and your house is heating up fast. 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

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Charleston's Mix 95.9. Hello, Low Country. It's Party Marty. Hope you had a great day. Welcome to the weekend. It's going to be another nice one. It's going to be hot again, too. Just when I

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Hope you had a great day today. 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Wake up with the Mix 95.9 Two Girls and a Guy Show Monday for your chance to win a pair of tickets to Nate Bargatze's Big Dumb Eyes Goes to College Tour at Credit One Stadium. 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

0: 25 years ago, on 9/11, the world changed in a matter of hours. Amid the unimaginable heartbreak, anger, and tragedy, America saw the very best of humanity emerge. Thousands of first responders ran towards danger and gave their lives trying to save others. 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At a moment when fear could have divided us, Americans found ways to stand together. We remember. 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